Crazy year and it's the first quarter. Jara fits a thoma le mauti ba border. Conversations by the border. Nalinjaga West Braga Mara Kopanya Gezaga. Kilo got the whip and Zoo just had a daughter. Kilo picked me up and said, let's up the score. Dark times, plenty crimes, but we out of Mozambique. I said, run, done tweaking mitigage. Plenty mitigage, plenty mitigage. Spin it, then you make it, it's a mush and chise. Couple milli will suffice. King kebaka, keba ahe, leo lady, gimme feel a high. Black youth, but we come from many ties. Guided many forms, I see many lives. Heartbreak plenty times, but we take it to the chest like in Tantla with the vest. Now I'm rolling up the zest and I'm in the west. And the bezel on my neck, or lady like Jess. Little shorty in my sick, told her wait a sec. I get color like I choose it, I got demi sec. From Atlanta, that's the city up in Naughty West. We had Jabba, we had Coolie, and we had new vest. But young niggas got next. Twig it, Lala, Rasen. Marcus Harvey, Jaga, bless.

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We thank you my Father that Lord you have filled our heart with your spirit, a right spirit, in the name of Jesus. We bless you, we appreciate you Spirit of God. Thank you for your mercy, thank you for your grace that surpasses my God every understanding. We thank you Lord for the mystery Jesus Christ. We thank you my Father in the name of Jesus that Lord Almighty our prayers are answered. We thank you Lord that we are healed, we thank you Lord that we are delivered, we are redeemed. We thank you moya oyingcwele that there is no condemnation to them that are in Christ Jesus. We thank you Holy Spirit for touching every listener in the mighty name of Jesus. This day is the day that the Lord has made, we shall rejoice in it and be glad. Thank you my Father egameni lika Yesu. We take over control over our days Lord in Jesus mighty name. We take over Lord over the week in the name of Jesus. We take over moya oyingcwele over the month in the mighty name of Jesus. This month of October we take over in the mighty name of Jesus. Lord Almighty we thank you, we declare in the name of Jesus that victory is ours in Jesus mighty name. We bless you Lord. I declare healing upon everyone who's sick in Jesus mighty name. Egama lika Yesu wase Nazareth, doors are being opened in the name of Jesus. Thank you Holy Spirit, thank you Lord, thank you Lord, thank you Lord in Jesus mighty name. Aba siyabonga Thixo wethu egameni lika Yesu. Phinda ke Nkosi ke uzibonakalise. Siyabonga uThixo wethu nguThixo obuya lande moya oyingcwele emkhondweni. Baba egameni lika Jesu, thank you my Father that Lord you are with your servants in the name of Jesus, that you reveal all things before moya oyingcwele they happen. We thank you Lord as you are teaching us your ways in the mighty name of Jesus. We thank you Lord bawe ingcwele egameni lika Jesu wase Nazaretha for your mercies. Yes we thank you my Father. 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Thank you Jesus, amen and amen.

0: bright ke mphulaphuli sibulele kakhulu phayana ke bephuma njalo pha uncibakazi napha besithi ke bulelani kuYehova ngokuba elungile. Hallelujah, indeed ulungile. Glory to Jesus, God is good. Wow. You know, we need to have a time here. We need to have time here of testimony. Yeah, sidinga ixesha lobungqina kule show yethu. Hallelujah. Yeah, we need time for testimony where people may share their testimonies. Even if you share through WhatsApp, even if you share through the call, but we need time for testimony. Glory to Jesus. Izinto uNkulunkulu azenzayo. You know, yeah, it's good that we're not only praying, asking God, but we also recognize our particular sebenza khona, where we are clear and explain and show that indeed uNkulunkulu usekhona uyasebenza. He's the same yesterday, today, and forever. He remains the same. He does not change. Hallelujah. He does not change. He's always on time. Hallelujah. He is never late nor too early. He's on time. Hallelujah. Glory, glory, glory, glory. Yeah, in Him we have a wonderful time. In God we have a wonderful time. Our life is a mystery. Yes, our life is a mystery. It is never known. That's why the Bible says, you know, the spirit, you never know where it comes from and where it is going. Because we are spiritual beings. Hallelujah. We are spiritual beings. Glory to Jesus. We are spiritual beings. And then uNkulunkulu uneyakhe intention. And the intention kaNkulunkulu is not the same as our intention. In life, phulaphuli pha ekhaya, sinazo ezethu indlela esifuna izinto zenzeke ngazo. Noma mhlawumbi esicinga bazi fanele bazi njani. Kodwa uNkulunkulu yena uneyakhe indlela ayenza izinto ngayo. 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And the lendlela yakhe, you know, it is the best. It is the best. Hallelujah. Leka uNkulunkulu indlela is the best. Glory, glory, glory, glory, glory. Indlela kaNkulunkulu is the best. Hallelujah, hallelujah, hallelujah. God's way is the best. Hallelujah. It's just it is not understood by logic. It is not understood, you know, using your carnal mind. It is impossible to understand it. It is revealed by the Spirit. Hallelujah. It is understood by the Spirit. It is foolishness to them that, you know, are in the flesh. Bible itikenga bachabalalayo. But I believe what it means, you know, those who do not walk in the spirit, who do not discern the spiritual things. My God, it is important to get as children of God, we learn to understand God's ways, to learn God's ways. God is teaching us so much, so much. Hallelujah. But kukhona ukufundiswa mara ungafundiseki. Hallelujah, hallelujah. So uNkulunkulu muhle. That's why I'm saying we need testimony time. Hallelujah. We need to have a testimony time. It's my testimony time. Hallelujah. And therefore you will share your testimony. Right, I believe ukuthi yokwenzeka. And we also need a prophetic time. Prophetic, either it can be a prophetic moment.
1: a prophetic moment.
0: Hallelujah.
1: Where we will speak the mind of God over individual situations. The mind of God.
0: Hallelujah.
1: The mind of God over situations. Glory to Jesus. Glory to Jesus. Glory to Jesus. Yeah. I welcome everyone. Opula Puleo Ishow. I welcome everyone. Right. Even Lapayana, we are live on Facebook. We are live on Facebook. We are live on Facebook. Yeah, we are live on Facebook. You can, you know, invite your friend, invite your neighbor, tell somebody that umfundisi ukhona. Yeah, ukhona umfundisi, uyakubiza. Hallelujah. Ukhona umfundisi, uyakubiza. Hallelujah. This is the word that was spoken by uMarta, eyobiza uMaria. At that time, uLazaro is dead, their brother. Hallelujah. Yeah, and then when Jesus came, you know, he met Martha after a discussion. Nyana, she ran to call Maria. My figure, uti umfundisi ukho uyakubiza. Hallelujah. Meaning there was a miracle that was about to happen. Somebody was about to be rising up. Was about to be raising up. ULazaro besezavuswa. Yeah, kwathiwa ke ukhona umfundisi uyakubiza. Hallelujah. Normally when umfundisi ekubiza, khona into akuphathele yona. Hallelujah. Glory to Jesus. That's why kubalulekile ukuthi xa ubizwa sabela. Hallelujah. 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When we are called, sabela. Glory to Jesus. 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Yeah, I speak healing, I speak peace over your life. I speak joy. I speak breakthrough. I speak open doors. Hallelujah. In the name of Jesus. I speak protection over you. In the name of Jesus Christ of Nazareth. Right, everyone is going through something. Glory to Jesus. So whatever you are going through, I want you to know what God is on your side. Hallelujah. God is on your side. God is on your side. He never leave you nor forsake you. He will prosper you. Glory to Jesus. Just believe. Just hold on. Hold on to God. Trust His word. Stand upon His promises. For His promises are yes and amen. His promises are yes and amen. Glory to Jesus. Yeah, this day is the day that the Lord has made, and I shall rejoice. So you must declare and say, I will rejoice no matter what. Hallelujah. I will refuse the enemy to diminish my day, to make my day to be gloomy. I refuse. This day is the day the Lord has made, and I shall rejoice in it. Hallelujah. And begin to rejoice. And begin to rejoice. Because Mpula Puli Payekaya, you know, happiness or joy or peace, it is a decision that you make. Circumstances will always be there. Hallelujah. If your joy is dependent on the circumstances, that means you are in trouble, my friend. It means, you know, your enemies have control over your life. It means the devil can do whatever, you know, he can play with you like a soccer ball. You know, he can kick you around. Why? Because your joy or your peace is dependent on circumstances. Glory to Jesus. So you are in trouble. Either way, you are in trouble once your joy is dependent. I know it's not an easy thing, but you need God to give you that strength. That's the beauty about God, that He has given us so much power. Hallelujah. Especially over ourselves. Especially over our world. Glory to Jesus. Now, when I say our world, I mean your personal space. Glory to Jesus. If you don't take control over yourself, over your life, right, in being guided by the Holy Spirit, you must be guided by the Holy Spirit. Glory to Jesus. Thank God, thank God, thank God, thank God. This morning, thank God. Thank God for His mercy. Thank God for His power. Thank God for breakthroughs. Thank God for all things work together for the good of them that love God. Hallelujah. All things work together. My God. All things work together for your good. Glory to Jesus. Hallelujah. Kulunkulu enomusa. Phulaphuli. Uma ungumuntu ophila kumoya. You know, that is the beauty iBhayibheli. Izinto ziqala ziphuma kumoya. 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Glory to Jesus. That means kukhona izinto. Even though zingabonakali, kodwa zikhona izinto. Hallelujah. Right. And then ke ngoku ithi ziphuma ezizibonakalayo sizibonayo. Ziphuma kwezingabonakaliyo. But khona izinto in the spiritual, khona izinto in the physical. Hallelujah. And then zonke ezinto zikhona, either spiritual or physical, there are things which are in the spirit and there are things which are in the physical. Now, those who are in the physical, they come from those who are in the spiritual. Hallelujah. And that means, therefore, what is in the physical, in other words, what is in the spiritual, cannot come from what is in the physical. Glory to Jesus. Now, once you are someone who dwells, normal, who lives, or who walks in the spirit, before things can happen in the physical, they are revealed, or you see them in the spiritual. Glory to Jesus. That's why sometimes you may speak of things that are not known, because already you have perceived those things in the spiritual. Why? Because in the spiritual, they are there already. And therefore, you can speak about those things and talk about them in the physical and say, this and this is happening, or this and this is about to happen, because you live in the spiritual. Glory to Jesus. You are in the spiritual. You exist in the spiritual. So nothing shocks you. And most of the time, you see things in the spiritual and then you ignore them. And when they happen, or not, even if you are not ignoring them, but you are not really aware, you are seeing something and then you just not focusing on it. And when you see it in the physical, that's now your mind comes and say, man, I saw this. Hallelujah. I saw this. Glory to Jesus. This has happened before, because we have seen it in the spiritual before. It's just you never recorded it in your mind. But once you see it in the physical, now it comes to your mind to say, no, man, I've seen this before. Because it's true. Things begin in the spiritual. Hallelujah. Things begin in the spiritual. Glory to Jesus. So you must declare what you see in the spiritual, not what you see in the physical. Hallelujah. Once you see it in the physical, it is actually the manifestation. Glory to Jesus. But remember, the devil is a liar. He may show you what is not true. Glory to Jesus. He may show you something like, and then you begin to believe what you see. And what you are seeing is temporal. Hallelujah. Something is happening in the spiritual. Let your eyes be opened to see what is happening in the spiritual. Glory to Jesus. Hallelujah. Hallelujah. You know, God functions in the spiritual. Hallelujah. And the manifestation comes from us. We are the ones who manifest. Hallelujah. What God has done in the spiritual. And the devil, what he's doing, he will manifest what is in the physical to influence what is in the spiritual. Glory to Jesus. I hope somebody's getting what I'm saying now. That is important. Glory to Jesus. Celebrate. You know, I once, not long time ago, I had a vision where God is congratulating me. You know, I was congratulated. There was this congratulations. And then, you know, the applause. You know, I was given so much applause. And there was a word that says, congratulations, congratulations. Hallelujah. Glory to Jesus. Now, God is good. You celebrate what God is doing, what you are seeing. And then suddenly, in the physical, you may see the opposite. Glory to Jesus. And that's why the Bible says, let the weak say, I am strong. Hallelujah. Let the weak say, I am strong. Don't say you are weak, but say, I am strong. Glory to Jesus. Hallelujah. The sick say, I am healed. Glory to Jesus. Hallelujah, hallelujah. Siyabonga. Ukuthi-ke, we understand these things. And therefore, you conquer. That's why the Bible says you are more than a conqueror. Because there's a battle that is happening. Glory to Jesus. The battle is against the word of God. It's against what God is saying and what the devil is saying. Hallelujah, hallelujah. Glory to Jesus. In the beginning, and God said to Adam, you know, the day you eat on this tree, you even touching it, you shall die. Hallelujah. And the devil comes and challenges what God has said. Glory to Jesus. Glory to Jesus. Yeah. And challenge, even today, the enemy will always challenge what God has said. Glory to Jesus. Yes, ke mphulaphule bendike manje kwamkele phandi ithi molweni. Yeah, yabulisa phakho usisi wethu phayana unontombi. Ya usisifuni phasi. Yabonga kakhulu ke. Nkulunkulu akubusise. I pray for you in Jesus' name that all things will go well for you. All things will work together for your good in Jesus' name. Hallelujah. Hallelujah. Hallelujah. Right ke mphulaphule. Kai kaya usahleli nam njalo ke enqubeni yakho yonethi Awaken Gospel Show phiphayana emirafon 360 radio your local and global connection. Yes ke mphulaphuli sikuphathele ke mphulaphuli the power revelation, yes, a word and the worship. Hallelujah. Powerful worship. I want us to worship God just for a few minutes nje to worship God. When I check your time right now, it's phayana likuthi 23 minutes to 7 phayana kuzokubethe themashume mabini ke anesithathu phambi kubana kubethe insimbi yesixhexe. 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Ake siye ke phayana worship. We are just about to worship. Get ready and begin to join in this worship. Hallelujah. We don't just listen to songs, but we worship. Hallelujah. We worship. Glory to Jesus. Hallelujah. Hallelujah. Glory to Jesus. Yeah, we worship. Right, siyamba naye ke phayana Brilliant Baloyi yena hamba nomusa yende besithi bona pha akekho ofana nawe.

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allow your heart to be touched by the work of God you know what God is doing empilweni yakho uThixo wenza ngaphezu kobana sithina sinokuqonda but sometimes we don't take stock and simbulela uThixo you know and appreciate God and lift your heart up to him and open it up to him so that yena njengoNkulunkulu can see you appreciating you glorifying him yes he's doing it because he's God everything ayenzayo awayenzayo uThixo uyenzile ngoba uyayenza hallelujah not even to you know to get anything from you but he's doing it because it's God it's him hallelujah and therefore when you worship him you know it also soothes your soul it heals you hallelujah it's like doing good you know when you're doing good phulaphuli that heals you that you know it once you do something and expect something maybe appreciation or whatever in return something in return it's now just a physical thing and it never really you know do anything in your heart what you do will do nothing in your heart will do nothing in your spirit if you're doing it so that you can get something in return. Obviously, when you do something, obviously, you will get something in return. It's natural. Hallelujah. But you can't be doing it, you know, expecting to get something. When you do it selflessly, it now rewards you and it does something in your spirit. Hallelujah. That's very important. See, we are still in the worship mode. We are still in the worship mode. Want us to worship upper ngomhlabelo othi uthando lwam kuwe.

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God Himself is here. We've come to a great company of angels. Heaven has come to meet with you. Oh my God. Oh my God. Oh my God. What an honor. Shemakaba Shiki. What an honor. What a privilege. Shemaka Shaka Shiki. 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

0: 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Thank you, Jesus. Thank you, Jesus. Thank you, Jesus.
1: 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I think I'm going to play just the last worship song sokuthi sidlale nje for this moment. 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

0: 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I believe and I hope that you enjoyed, you know, yourself in the presence of the Lord as we were worshiping. As we were worshiping Mphulaphuli, I trust that you enjoyed, you know, this wonderful worship. 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Proverbs yeah. Proverbs 15 payana from verse 33. Just verse 33 kahle. It reads, "The fear of the Lord teaches wisdom, and humility comes before honor." Glory to Jesus. Le esime kuyo iverse yona ithi, "The fear of the Lord teaches wisdom, and humility comes before honor." Hallelujah. Glory to Jesus. We say humility brings honor, and the fear of the Lord teaches. Hallelujah. It oh my God. The fear of the Lord teaches wisdom. The moment there is a wisdom or the fear of the Lord, you can't do anything anyhow. You can't, you know, act foolishly once you have the fear of the Lord. The fear of the Lord, it will lead Della to not taking steps without consideration. Once you don't have the fear of the Lord, you do anything anyhow, you don't care. As a result, you do foolish things, things that you're going to regret later. But the fear of the Lord, it holds you. Hallelujah. Until you find the right way. Normally I say there's a right way and a wrong way of doing things. Glory to Jesus. There's a right way and a wrong way of doing things. And when you have done the wrong way, it's when there is no fear, there's no more the fear of the Lord. Because the fear of the Lord will be like a compass. It will be the one that orders your steps, that is going to guide you. Hallelujah. The fear of the Lord. If you go deeper, when you navigate in this world trying to take action, trying to take decisions, trying to do things, whatever in this life that you are trying to maneuver so that you can go forward, so that you can live, you need something that is going to guide you. And we share that here, the fear of the Lord, right? It teaches you. Hallelujah. Wisdom. It teaches you wisdom.
1: Hallelujah.
0: We saw that when David had sinned, onile elele nomka uria tibhayibhile uma iprofeti isiza kuye he had the fear yobana he might be killed, he had the fear that he might be killed by the king, and therefore he had to find the way, the wisdom.
1: Hallelujah.
0: The wisdom, how am I going to, you know, the fear of destruction, because the intention yake, it was to give the message the Lord God has given to him to send to David, but the fear had to find a way of how. Hallelujah. How? The fear of the Lord, not the fear that comes from the enemy. Hallelujah. But the fear of the Lord. Hallelujah. Not the fear of you being coward, but the fear of the Lord. Hallelujah. When you consider the Lord, that I may not sin. Glory to Jesus. That I may not sin. That whatever you are about to do, the fear of the Lord must take hold of you. And you will find the wisdom on how best you can do things because of the fear of the Lord. But the moment you lose the fear of the Lord, you become careless. You will harm yourself. You will destroy yourself because there's no longer a fear, hallelujah, that is there to protect you. Remember, the fear of the Lord is there to protect you. Glory to Jesus. It's like when your parents are teaching you, and then you have that fear of your parents. You know, there are things that you cannot do because you know that your parents are not playing. Hallelujah. As a result, you don't do things that you would normally do. Hallelujah. Even me, personally, that has helped me not to end ngalendlela that I would say most of our group, age group, eyathatha lo direction, because I had to, you know, reconcile the issue that at home, you know, izinto ngeke zibe normal. Once you do this, there is something that is going to happen to you, and that fear, you know, makes you to think before you do anything. That fear makes you to ask yourself questions before you do anything. Hallelujah. It is the same nalapha kuNkulunkulu. Once you have the fear of the Lord, the first thing that comes into your heart, it is you consider uNkulunkulu. Hallelujah. You think about God. Glory to Jesus. Even if mhlawumbi benizakwenza into kuwe, that is not right. But the fear of the Lord will get hold of you, and then you begin to think that if I do this, what the Lord will say, uNkulunkulu uzothini. Hallelujah. Because you don't want, you know, to have issues with God. Glory to Jesus. So you are considerate in anything that you do. The fear of the Lord. Pulapuli. It teaches us wisdom. It teaches wisdom. Fear the fear of the Lord. Pakapo nhleli khona ke mphulaphuli. Kulapho isithi khona, and humility comes before honor. Glory to Jesus. Before sifike kulo verse, mawufunda Proverbs 18 verse 12. Ithi phana, before the destruction, the heart of man is haughty. Before the destruction, the heart of man is haughty. Hallelujah. Glory to Jesus. Glory to Jesus. Atike payana uyakobi, number chapter 4, verse 10. Ati humble yourself before the Lord, and he will lift you up. Glory to Jesus. Pulapuli, before there is an honor, There must be humiliation. Glory to Jesus. That is what it means basically. Ukuthi humility. My God, it means when you continue to submit yourself, when you're going through, you know, izinto, that normally you will retaliate, but you choose humility. It's because after that there is an honor. Mphulaphuli, utiphayana, when a man there is a distraction, hallelujah, uti before kube khona a distraction, inhliziyo iqala iphakame. Glory to Jesus. Iphakame inhliziyo ubone baya iphakamele wonke umuntu. That means there is a distraction that is coming. Hallelujah. Glory to Jesus. But mphulaphuli, when there is humility, mphulaphuli kuba khona ukuzukiseka. Glory to Jesus. Sometimes we are prepared, you know, to be glorified, but we are not prepared, mphulaphuli, to pay the price. What does it take to be glorified? Sometimes we have want things to go easy for ourselves, but what does it take? Glory to Jesus. Ewe mphulaphuli, uthi apha kule ndawo, the fear of the Lord teaches wisdom. If you want wisdom, mphulaphuli, we need to have the fear of the Lord. Ukuqala ubulunge ukukwesaba uJehova. The beginning of the wisdom of wisdom is the fear of the Lord. Hallelujah. This is what mphulaphuli led to Solomon. Mphulaphuli, to seek the wisdom from God, because he feared that he may lead abantu bakaThixo ngendlela engekho right. It was not more of abantu abakhokhelayo, but it was more of the fear of the Lord. Glory to Jesus. Ewe mphulaphuli, you know, it is important ukuthi as abantwana bakaThixo, we consider who we are, how we are, mphulaphuli, especially towards other people. Singabantu abanjani. Glory to Jesus. Towards other people, if you don't have the fear of the Lord, you do anything, you say anything, anyhow. Glory to Jesus. In the Bible, before destruction, the heart of a man is haughty, mphulaphuli, and before honor is humility. Glory to Jesus. The fear of the Lord teaches wisdom. Hallelujah. Glory to Jesus. Ewe mphulaphuli, humility before God elevates you to honor. Humility before God elevates you to honor. Ikuphakamisa ekuzukisweni. Glory to Jesus. UNkulunkulu uma uzithobile uyakuphakamisa. Kodwa xa oziphakamisayo uyathotywa. Hallelujah. It is a principle. Phayana kuJacob before it, humble yourself before the Lord and he will lift you up. Glory to Jesus. Phayana ke kuLuka 14 verse 11. Jonah, for all those who exalt themselves will be humbled, and those who humble themselves will be exalted. Glory to Jesus. Phulaphuli, before honor, there must be humility. Before honor, there must be humility. Glory to Jesus. If there's honor, if we demand honor without humility, we will be humbled. Glory to Jesus. Atike payana o Peter, 1 Peter chapter 5, verse number 6. Humble yourself, therefore, under God's mighty hand, that he may lift you up in due time. Humble yourself. Hallelujah. Before. Humble yourself, therefore, under God's mighty hand. Hallelujah. Under control, the control of God, under his will. Humble yourself under the will of God.
1: glory to Jesus, under the word of God. Either it's a rhema word, or pulapuli, it is a logos word. But you must humble yourself under the hand of God. Glory to Jesus. Humble yourself under God's hand and under his word. That means under his word. Allow the word of God, you know, to take control over you. Allow the word of God to touch your heart. Glory to Jesus. And the Lord says, he will exalt you in due time. Lakufika ixesha uNkulunkulu yokuphakamisa. But masizithoba esandleni sakhe sinamandla. I'm saying here, uzithoba esandleni sikaThixo. It means humbling yourself under his word, under his what he says. Hallelujah. Uthi kwenye indawo uYesu othi awagcine amazwi am. 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

0: 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Glory to Jesus. Siyadinga mphulaphuli ukum appreciate uNkulunkulu. Siyadinga mphulaphuli ukubona ubuhle uThixo asenzela bona. Ewe mhlawumbe mphulaphuli most yabantu, you know, they're going through izinto at that particular moment. Ngoba vele in life, there are seasons, mphulaphuli. Seasons are not the same. Hallelujah. And when you go through a season, I say normally, it is good that there are different seasons. Because we begin to appreciate every season as kuyo. The only season is ngayithandiyo. It is the season of yokudlula kwi trials. A season yokudlula ebunzimeni. 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It's a season that I say it is an important season. Glory to Jesus. 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Glory to Jesus. 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Glory to Jesus. Did we appreciate more when mphulaphuli isizini zitshintsha? 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Hallelujah. All seasons are important, and there is nothing wrong when you go through the season. 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
0: 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Hallelujah. 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The Holy Spirit may help us. Phulaphuli egameni lika Yesu. That we understand these things. Ngoba zifihlakele. Hallelujah. But they are revealed by the Spirit. That in phulaphuli life is not physical only. But everything begins in the Spirit. Yonke into yonakala kumoya. Glory to Jesus. Oh, in Jesus' name, we pray that uNkulunkulu asivula amehlo, asivula inhliziyo. 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Si mphulaphuli, once inhliziyo yakho ibe free, you are free indeed. That's why the Bible, whomsoever the Son sets free is free indeed. Your heart must be free from zonke izinto. Because mphulaphuli, if your heart is contaminated, everything in your life will not be okay. 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My God, uNkulunkulu ke udila ngenhliziyo zethu. That is where God's business is, in the heart. Mphulaphula ukubana phulaphula kungenzeka konke around us. Hallelujah. Everything can happen around us. But unless something is happening in us, glory to Jesus. Balekile uthi phayana ku Philippians 4 verse 6 uthi phayana uPaul uthi be anxious for nothing, but in everything by prayer and supplication with thanksgiving let your request be made known to God. Hallelujah. Glory to Jesus. Be made known to God. Uti through prayer. Hallelujah. Uti do not. That's step number one. Be anxious for nothing. Be anxious for nothing. Hallelujah. Ususa kala ixhala. You know, once you live a life egcwele amaxhala, the enemy is in control. Glory to Jesus. Meaning that you can be destroyed by any time, anything. It can destroy you. Because you're living a life that is full of anxiety.
1: Glory to Jesus. You can have a heart attack. You can have sicknesses. Anything can happen. Mental breakdown because of what? Anxiety. It's one of the weapons the enemy is using. Uri payana u Paul e palela e Philippians uti be anxious for nothing. Hallelujah. Uti sanubana khalalato. Remove ikhala. Remove the fear. Remove the doubt. But in everything, by prayer and supplication, with thanksgiving, oh my God, while you are thankful in your heart, you are thankful in your heart, let as well your request be made known to God. Maziso uNkulunkulu, hallelujah, ngezicelo zakho through prayer. But there's a certain way that you must be in. You must be in a certain state. Uti one, don't be anxious for anything. Don't have anxiety. Glory to Jesus. Don't have nervousness. Because also as kangani, faith and anxiety cannot be in the same place at the same time. Once there is anxiety, you must know faith has been removed. Glory to Jesus. It's in the back seat now. Your faith is in the back seat. The moment there is anxiety, glory to Jesus. And out of anxiety comes so many things. Comes anger, comes betrayal, comes disappointment, comes hurt. They come from anxiety. Glory to Jesus. Oh, hallelujah. And then he says also, but in everything, in prayer and supplication, this is how you should be when you are about to let God know, hallelujah, about your request. When you are sending your request to God, there's a certain way that you should be. And I repeat, you cannot come to God and you are praying while you are anxious. Hallelujah. In everything, make sure that you remove anxiety, because in the presence of anxiety, there is the absence of faith. The absence of faith. Hallelujah. And therefore we know the Bible says, without faith it is impossible to please God. Hallelujah. Ngaphandle kokholo akukhukumanelisa uNkulunkulu. In other words, baphulaphuli yonke into esithi siyenze outside to call. It doesn't please God. It doesn't matter who you are. It doesn't matter your status. Noma ngangumfundisi. Once you do anything that is outside of faith, pulapuli, it doesn't please God. Hallelujah. It can please you. It can please your friends. It can please your family. But it doesn't mean it pleases God. And what pleases God may not please your family, may not please your friends, may not please everyone around you. It might not even please you. Hallelujah. What pleases God? Glory to Jesus. Hallelujah, hallelujah. Ewe mphulaphuli. 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He was on the way of being exalted. 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Glory to Jesus. Kanti all along uNkulunkulu uza kumphakamisa. 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Jesus had to go through the cross, had to go through the humiliation so that he can be exalted and be seated at the right hand of the Father. Hallelujah. Suke igama lakhe layinto engento. Glory to Jesus. Kanti all along lizawuphakanyiswa libe ngaphezu kwawo onke amagama. Hallelujah, hallelujah. That's how things are. You know, the spiritual laws, they are not the same as the human laws or natural laws. God help us. Hallelujah. In understanding that the spiritual laws are not the same as the natural laws. There are times where you need to apply spiritual laws to unlock what you need. Hallelujah. They are kahle kahle because everything begins in the spirit. Sengathi senza in the physical sibe silungisile in the spiritual. Hallelujah, hallelujah. Glory to Jesus. Nkulunkulu senzele umusa. 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Hallelujah, senzele umusa. 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Glory to Jesus. 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Phela phula izinto zikaNkulunkulu, they are mysteries. Hallelujah. You know, they are not understood nje just like that. Glory to Jesus. Everything in a process yayo. Yiyo lento ahlala athi uNkulunkulu, allow the process. Hallelujah. Allow the process. Glory to Jesus. Glory to Jesus. Hallelujah. Whatever you are going through, allow the process. Ngamanyama zumphulaphuli. Don't be hard on yourself. Glory to Jesus. It might not be easy right now, but allow the process. There is something that is coming, but allow the process. I say sometimes your prayer can be against the very thing that you've been praying for. You may have to go through what is not good, what is not nice. You might have to go through that so that you can receive what you've been praying for. Hallelujah. Sometimes what you've been praying for is

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Hallelujah. There is humility before honor. Glory to Jesus. And you must understand, as I'm explaining, but there are different principles, spiritual principles. Kulapuli, they open up easy door and ezozi door ziba permanent. You need to understand. Glory to Jesus. 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We need ukuthi kuyaphulaphuli sivisise. Haleluya, ukubana the journey that we are taking of life in a seasons. Glory to Jesus. There are seasons in the journey, let alone ukuthi summer, winter, autumn, etc. But understand ukuthi just the journey of life on its own in a seasons. And the beauty about the knowledge or knowing how to read the signs, to know which season are you in right now, it's by understanding the seasons, the signs of the seasons. And that will make you to understand how to handle the season that you are in. But I'm saying, my message today says, before honor, there must be humility. Glory to Jesus. And when there is a distraction, a man's heart, iba nempakamo, you must know ukuthi it is near distraction. So as we have seasons ekukholweni kwethu noma ekubomini bethu generally nje, understand when it is the season for you to go through trials and tribulations. And it is okay, because there are different seasons. Hallelujah. And it must happen that way. Mele kwenzeke kanjalo ukuze ungene kwindawo oyifunayo, ukuze ungene ephupheni lakho. Glory to Jesus. 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Glory to Jesus. Enye le ezinye seasons ezi, they are dealing with our outer life, they are dealing with our emotions, they are dealing with our physical life, our body. 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

0: 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Glory to Jesus. Ube carried away by life and things. And then you begin to lose yourself. 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Because seasons change. Hallelujah. 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You can be God's favorite and be sick at the same time. You can be God's favorite and be poor at the same time. Hallelujah. You can be God's favorite and be confused at the same time. Glory to Jesus. Pulapuli, sibonile many servants of God, who used to be strong and be bold. Hallelujah. Elijah was a man who was bold. In some instances, he called fire. Hallelujah. He called fire. Kuti umhlabelelo bebewenza. Umlilo wafika nje walayita. He's the same one ebebold esithi yena nefamily yakhe bawukhonza inkosi uThixo ophilayo. He's the same man who once went over to destroy his tikos zonke. But also he was the man who was running away from Jezebel, who was afraid of Jezebel. The same man. Glory to Jesus. We are living in the seasons of our life, the season of our spiritual life. Glory to Jesus. The different seasons. The journey is beautiful because of those circumstances. Hallelujah. Ngiyathanda ukuthi kaningqina ndiveza ukuthi there are things that we do not appreciate because we are used to them. As is appreciate as music because we are used to them. Hallelujah. But once we lose them, we begin to realize how important these things were. I normally make an example ngokuthi, you know, there was a time in my life I never appreciated ubuthongo. I was not even aware of what, how beautiful it is to have a time to sleep and wake up refreshed. I was not even aware. I was just sleeping and waking up, doing whatever I'm doing, and then when the time comes, I'm sleeping. I don't have even an appreciation in my heart of what is happening. And nayo into ebulelayo ngokuthi ngiyalala ngiyavuka. And sincerely, you know, thanking God, sincerely feeling good, thank you Lord for kuba I can sleep at night and wake up in the morning, sleep peacefully without anything, until I had a problem in my body that did not allow me to sleep. Hallelujah. I realized how much I needed to sleep, but I couldn't. I will listen to other people sleeping, but me on my side, I can't. I'm feeling pains. Glory to Jesus. And I never valued that sleep. But the day, the lala without any pain, I appreciated Utongo. And I began to thank God that Mpulapuli di alala. Ubonga uNkulunkulu ngenhliziyo yakho yonke. Ubonga uNkulunkulu twele joy enhlizweni yakho. Appreciate ukuthi uyakwazi ukulala. It sounds small, but it is a perfect example to say we don't appreciate what God has done and is doing in our lives, because we are so used to it. But the day we lose it, we'll now start to understand that uNkulunkulu bebe muhle, that we need to thank God for everything.
1: Hallelujah, hallelujah.
0: When a man is about to fall, ngwala impakamo enhlizweni yakhe, kodwa lo ezawuphakanyiswa bakhona uthobeka. Hallelujah. 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Hallelujah, hallelujah. Glory to Jesus. Thank you for the public.
1: I guess you're paying a good Tim Godfrey.
0: Tim Godfrey. Tim Godfrey.
1: Yes.
0: You're paying a good Tim Godfrey.
1: Siyapha kuye uTim Godfrey, yena uzabe sithi nara nara ya uzabe sithi yena nara. 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

0: has done so very
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0: He's done so much for you. What?

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What shall I render to Jehovah? Hallelujah. For what he has done for me. Glory to Jesus. Siyazike ukuthi uNkulunkulu osinike yonke into, including mphulaphuli ingqondo, right? Everything that we have, it is by God's grace. It is by God's doing. Hallelujah. It's not by anything other than ukwenza kukaNkulunkulu. Hallelujah. We need, therefore, ubana sim appreciate uNkulunkulu, simbonge. Hallelujah. Glory to Jesus. Right ke payana imizuzu ilishumi enesithandathu emva kwentsimbi yesibhozo. That is 16 minutes to 8 o'clock. 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

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Singena ngaye. Glory to Jesus. Ndithi ke uJoseph bathengisa ngaye kubahambi. They decided to sell him to be a slave or brother bakhe. Glory to Jesus. How do we approach Tina? How do we approach humiliating moments or seasons or difficult seasons? Hallelujah. It means there must be a mind shift in us. Khona izinto funeka zishintshe the way sibona izinto si approach ngakhona. Hallelujah. Humiliation. It hurts because it attacks our pride. And our carefully managed public image. But it is a season that we must go through. And to embrace it, you must change how you view the experience leyo. Glory to Jesus. Instead of seeing humiliation as a defeat, look at it as a reality check that strips away arrogance, self-sufficiency, and superficial vanity. Because as I was saying, there are seasons, esizibalekayo, that we don't want, but that season, it is a good season because it actually helps you.
Hallelujah. Isusa i-arrogance. Kubakho lanto kuthiwa i-reality check. Glory to Jesus. Reality check why you are actually facing yourself. When you are being feeling attacked, feeling humiliated, feeling, you know, going through challenges, that moment, again, you must decide how you approach it, how you face it. When you feel embarrassed or exposed, pause and say to yourself, this is painful, but it is killing my pride, and that is a good thing. Hallelujah. A humiliating moment is good. Hallelujah. Depending on how you are viewing it. Dithi before kube khona ihonor, kuba khona ihumility. Glory to Jesus. My God, my God. When you are being embarrassed, don't just, you know, react as the situation demands. Rather choose silence over self-defense. Choose silence over self-defense. Normally, an immediate human reaction is to lash out, make excuses, blame others to salvage your reputation. However, fighting back usually depends the loss of honor. Xa kwi-season phulaphule e-challenging eku-embarrassayo, i-shift iphayana is that true strength is the power to keep quiet when we have a right or the edge to defend yourself. Glory to Jesus. To keep quiet is the true strength. Glory to Jesus. I've seen many defending themselves. One of the things that I learned from watching Jesus when he was about to be crucified, when he was being accused, and I asked myself questions, why did not Jesus respond when he was being questioned that people are accusing you? Wena uthini ngokwakho? What are you saying, wena? Say something. And Jesus never said anything. What was his two tears? Now, as I was trying to understand why, you see, call and eto eti. You are either way. Ube ku situation wena either way. You are between the rock and the hard place.
the rock and the hard place. The response ka Jesu, if he said no, they are choosing me wrongly, it can be the truth. But on the other hand, it was denying what he must go through. Hallelujah. And when he said, yes, they are right, I've done this again, that is a lie. Hallelujah. So, in those moments, I've learned as I'm watching Jesus, but there are moments where you cannot just, you have to take it because you must go through it. Hallelujah. Those seasons. It's like when you are praying, Nkulunkulu, ngidinga mhlawumbe a breakthrough for something. I need a breakthrough. Bese kwenzeka the opposite yale nto we expectile. And then your prayer now begin to speak against le nto idifficult odlula kuyo. And God, once you are praying against that, then God asks you, can you go to ufuna a breakthrough now? You just never knew what in the packaging yale breakthrough yako. Ayizuza ngalendlela wena ofuna ngayo. Hallelujah. I thank God for congratulating me. I thank the Holy Spirit for congratulating me. Hallelujah. Because God and the Holy Spirit, they reveal things before they happen. Glory to Jesus. Jesus, during his trial, the text notes that he remained silent and gave no answer. That is Mark 14, verse 61. Let the situation settle without rushing to fix your image. It is okay. Hallelujah. It is okay. Kulungile. Hallelujah. We must lean into radical ownership. If humiliation come or came because of a mistake, failure, or sin you committed, the fastest path to honor is total, unreserved honesty. Koni zinto singena kuzo because of our own mistakes. Esingena kuzo because of our own sin. Glory to Jesus. There are things that we go through as painful because of our mistakes, because of our failures. Glory to Jesus. Because of sin that we have committed, then we enter into a situation. Hallelujah. In that case, the fastest path to that you can be honored again, that God can lift you up out of that situation, is a total unreserved honesty. Hallelujah. It is the truth. It is Bible, the truth shall set you free. The truth about yourself, the truth about your actions, the truth about your thought process. Hallelujah. Because there must be humility before honor or exaltation. When we cover up a failure, it prolongs the shame. Owning it completely disarms criticism and earns immediate respect.
Hallelujah. A mistake, a failure, or a sin, the sooner you accept it, you owning it, you disarm criticism. Hallelujah. And you earn respect. You earn respect. Restoration happens quickly. Hallelujah. But self-defense, maintaining the image at that moment, and that moment is sent, glory to Jesus, to usher you to a higher dimension. Glory to Jesus. Hallelujah. Glory to Jesus. So you mustn't all make excuses. Say, I was wrong if you were wrong. I made a mistake if you made a mistake. I am sorry. People find it incredibly difficult to mock or hold a grudge against someone who has already completely lowered themselves. Because Toba. Hallelujah. So when there is humility, glory, honor is about to take over. Hallelujah. There are many circumstances when people are humiliated for their own mistakes, for their own failures and everything. And they want to maintain the image. Hallelujah. But owning up will quickly put you in honor. So instead of us being, you know, trying all these things to defend and do all those things, we need to do a direct focus inward, not outward. Do a direct focus inward. Hallelujah. I said the moment that we don't like, the seasons that we don't want, they are the seasons which are actually here to help. Hallelujah. Us. Are the situations, circumstances to bring us back to God. Hallelujah. To make us search ourselves. Hallelujah. When you are humiliated, it is easy to become obsessed with what others are thinking or saying about you. Maybe worried about what people are saying. You know, people have opinions, they have views. It's okay. It is their views. Hallelujah. Have your own views about yourself. And value the views of God than the views of others. Hallelujah. At the same time, own up when you are wrong. At the same time, glory to Jesus. Recognize your failures. Reclaim your mental energy by shifting your focus from reputation or what people think of you to integrity. Who you are actually. Focus on who you are actually, integrity, who you are actually, than what people say or think of you. Think that who you are, when focus on who you are. Hallelujah. Glory to Jesus. You know, you need to use the isolation or quietness of humbling season to evaluate your motives. There are
a season of quietness or humbling. A season of quietness or humbling. You must use that season to evaluate your motives. Ask yourself, where have I been relying on? You may sometimes rely on human praise instead of on solid character or on God. Relying on human praise, on other people's opinion about you, you might have been relying on people's opinion about yourself. Hallelujah, hallelujah. So you need to use that quietness of humbling season to evaluate your motives. Where are your motives? In life, as we are moving and as we are living, there is motives in us. Hallelujah. Trust God with the timing of your elevation. Trust God with the timing of your elevation. Aphuthipa ukuphakamisa khona. Besithi phayana ku 1 Peter chapter 5 verse 6. Ethi in due time. Ngexesha elifanelekileyo. Mthembu uNkulunkulu, mthembu uThixo ube yokuphakamisa ngexesha elifanelekileyo. Yokuphakamisa. Cannot force your own vindication, but no, you are forcing it. No, you cannot force in vindication. But we're vindicated. That no, you are right. No, you were never wrong. And try and force it. You cannot. Instead, try to orchestrate your own comeback. Hallelujah. Entrusting your reputation into God's hands. Ukubana mhlawumbi you are being humiliated and then you, all these things ziyenze, put your trust in God's hands. Put your trust in God's hands. Let him move people to honor you rather than trying to position yourself in the spotlight again. The true honor is given by others. It is never self-proclaimed. Uthixo nguye okuphakamisayo. Awuziphakamisi wena. Hallelujah. In fact, as a country, I feel like we need to put our trust in God. We need to put our trust in God. Because we have relied kakhulu ebantwini and they have disappointed us again and again. We have put our trust in men. We have put our trust in politicians. We have put our trust in many people, friends, and they have disappointed us. We have disappointed those who trusted us. Hallelujah. And that's important that we now understand that we need to put our trust in God. Glory to Jesus. Mbulabulika ixesha lakho masilujonga nje phaya ngakeli thi phaya na 12 minutes to 9 o'clock. Phaya ku 9 o'clock kwenza besendu kushiya ke mphulaphuli. Paul. Hallelujah. Eh.
Uqale ngibalunike ke apha lamazwi. Xa siyekukumbeleni. When you feel exposed or embarrassed, do not defend your ego or blame others. Hallelujah. The words of wisdom. When you feel exposed or embarrassed, do not defend your ego or blame others. Hallelujah. Most of the time, the delays where God is now lifting you up, they are caused by you defending your ego, by you putting the blame to others. And that is delaying your upliftment, is delaying your breakthrough. Hallelujah. Instead, accept the moment as a tool to build humility. Use that moment and be humble. Hallelujah. When you feel mocked or criticized, do not lash out or seek revenge, but practice dignified silence. Practice dignified silence. When you feel overlooked or lowered, do not force your way into the spotlight. Trust God to elevate you in His timing. Allow the process. Yitikulungile. Hallelujah. Allow the process. Every process that comes to your, hallelujah, to your life, it works together for your good. Oh my God. Moya oyingcwele. Even if it's a humiliating moment, it works together for your good. Hallelujah. My God, my God, my God. Thank you, Jesus. 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When you have to choose between wrong and right, choose right. 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And trust God, He will lift you up in due course, in due time. Hallelujah. 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Ithi cwaka. Ithi cwaka. Glory to Jesus. It's okay.
due course, the Lord will lift you. But we are living in the times apho uNkulunkulu uma ungumntu ophila kumoya akukho nanye into ekuvelela ngesaquphe suddenly, because you are aware about things before they even happen. When they happen, you realize, you suddenly understand. You know, uNkulunkulu will give you signs, and not only signs, also he will speak. My God, he will speak to you and tell you something is about to happen. This is about to happen. And when it happens, you realize, glory to Jesus, that it is God. Utipa uYesu ezinto ndinixelele kade ukuze bazakudla uviyo lwenu luzaliseke. Oh my God. UNkulunkulu sazisa izinto so that xa zisenzeka ezo zinto ezo, your joy will be fulfilled. Hallelujah. Glory to Jesus. Because, I mean, when God shows you something before it happens, when it happens, glory to Jesus. Even if, you know, Paul was about to be arrested, he was about to be chained and be thrown into the cells, but he knew ukuthi, he knew that he was about to be persecuted, he knew that he was about to be arrested, and he never stopped it. He was the witcheni yakhe bekumele adlule kuyo, bekumele angene kuyo. Hallelujah. Where you have to go through, you must go through wherever you are meant to go through. You must never pray against your cross. Hallelujah. You must never pray against your breakthrough. Where you must go through, allow yourself to go through. The process that you must go through, allow that process. Not only wonderful moments, even processes that are difficult, allow yourself to go through them. It is okay. All things work together for the good of them that love God. Hallelujah. Yonke moment okudibana nayo, it is there to serve you. Hallelujah. Other moments are there to help you self-reflect. You know, your focus now will begin to be in your

0: hard moment. 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
1: Hallelujah.
0: I was saying, don't defend yourself. Rather, instead of defending yourself, own up. Accept the moment as a tool to build humility.
1: Yes.
0: When you feel mocked or criticized, don't lash out and seek revenge. Rather, practice dignified silence. Be silent, be quiet, and allow the process. Let it go and let God. Hallelujah. When you are overlooked or lowered, don't force your way into the spotlight that you want to be seen. Don't defend yourself. Rather, trust God to elevate you in His time. Hallelujah. It is the same as when Jesus was teaching. Bakawufika endaweni. Musa ukutsibela ukuyohlala esitulweni espha esikhulu esiphakamileyo. 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You know, sozifaka. 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Allow it. And the opinion abantu abanayo ngawe, it's okay, allow it. But also be truthful. Where you have done mistakes, where you have failed, where you have sinned, own up. Glory to Jesus. Hallelujah. Oh, may God help us. We thank Him. I pray right now in the mighty name of Jesus. I pray for every listener. I pray for those who have participated. Lord, I pray, my Father, those, Lord, you sent me to them in the name of Jesus. I pray for the country, South Africa. I pray for your mercy, Moya Wengwele. I pray for your mercy, Babo Namandla. I pray for your mercy, Tito Wetu. Babo Namandla, Ngenelela. Baba Wetu Wengwele, what the country is going through right now. I pray, my Father, for the issue of immigration in this country that Baba Tatindao. Let your spirit, my Father, Baba Wetu Ingwele Sisize, Tiko Wetu Namanda, Siatandaza, Moya Ingwele. We pray against Bosi Wonka Maelen, all the plans of the enemy. I pray that they are destroyed in the name of Jesus. Father, we thank you. We thank you for your protection. I pray Tiko Wetu Ingwele, Tiko Namanda. That also all other forces that also take away to, we speak against them right now. Out in the name of Jesus. We speak against other voices of the enemy that are sent to destroy this country. We pray for your wisdom, Lord. Thank you, for it is done in Jesus' mighty name. Thank you, Lord, for healing your people. Thank you for restoring them. Thank you, my Father, in Jesus' mighty name. I pray for Facebook. In the mighty name of Jesus, I pray for you now. In the name of Jesus, God is your light. The devil is defeated in Jesus' mighty name. Amen. Shalom. Bye-bye. See you next week, Sunday, same time, 6 o'clock up until 9 o'clock in your show. Enzabonawe Kuyo. Awaken Gospel Show. The Rafa to Sister Robin. Tuesday, episode 9 o'clock up until 11 o'clock. Pina, Queen Kuboyako Yoneza, the city of now. Revival on air. Bye bye. God bless you.

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1: Hallelujah, hallelujah, hallelujah, hallelujah. Greetings in a wonderful name of our Lord and Savior. Our God is great. People of Morafin, people all over the world, Leka Joko, I just want to greet you. Kirmudimona, Usiam, yo. What's working? Okay, I can listen to this song, yeah.
2: Sales is a massive word, and there's a lot of specific tasks that we can bake.
1: I wish to listen to the song again.
2: Down and really automate for sales. Well,
1: the song, yeah. Yeah, Dr. Tumi again. So, Modimo Ona Olerato, Modimo Ona Usiami, Modimo Ona Olerato. Galerata, I love you, I love you, I love you, I love you, I love you. Let us listen again to the song. Yeah, Dr. Tumi again. I get a revival.

0: Everybody, look at you.
1: Sales is a massive word, and there's a lot of specific tasks that we can bake down and really automate for sales while we still keep that beauty of the human touch. So our objective was really to build this intelligent go-to-market engine orchestration layer fully built on platform. Before, we were actually building a lot of agents across platforms. We had agents that were fully native in Snowflake. We had agents over Databricks. So I mentioned
0: without his mystery, we are nothing without his power. What's working? It's a phone number.
2: No matter what you're going
0: through, it's the most important thing. If when I'm listening,
2: I know how to
0: help.
2: For your life,
0: what are you? Ili moe. So, Obona, do you recognize the whole one about Mutin? Do you feel the or you just follow the suit? How to have a talk about Mutin? Do you understand what you are praying for? Or you just think because you won't call on a van appeal, or you won't call on a bus, or thinking, or Papa Hotu Mubuti, or Honale, your sister, or your worship. You just follow them, but you don't understand. And now, what's making me? It's like when I'm listening to the song, while I'm trying, I cannot do anything without you. So then the song, Dr. Tunia, let me revive my spirit for it. There's nothing without you for me. Let me inhale.
2: No matter what comes from you,
0: no matter what comes from you, no matter what comes from you, no matter what comes from you, no matter what comes from you, so

0: think we are the ones who lost the touch with God. We are the one, maybe we didn't understand. We are the one, we didn't understand.
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Donna, the Bassadi, I will be telling you to talk a lot of people because of Hagatamo, we are useless because of Okaru, we are depending on other people. If someone back on what I call them, they know if how about a son, they need to buy them. If they will, Okaru, I'm okay. So, we can have 5,000 or 100,000. So, it's enough. You go and do that because we are going to get your position. And the motive is that we are going to get a little bit of a little bit of a little bit of a little bit of a little bit of a little bit of a little bit of a that wisdom, this one's apply as I'm a young guy, even the Hana listen. For when I listen, they can hear that most of our leader were all kind of the enemy and enemy. Because when he allowed the enemy to come, and the enemy is enemy to the wife. Markaba can now let us see a movie in the past, and a movie from the past, and a movie from the past. When I fell out, I was a little bit of a woman, and you are only like that. Us, we have a platform for that.

parents, homo fait plateforme, homo fait pizza, attaquer le club, because you allow them. So they said, it's why we can't go our church. Okay, we are never enough, but we need God, God's power to come. More, we are feeling hungry, oh, feeling hungry. There is a gap. Oh, gap that thing. Go, you can't get scotchy because sitting on the seat feel. Go, you can't even decide. Mnaga atle amorekele Mercedes amise go di sabapong amorekele everything ha sina go thola koloi ena ya 1 million ha o mo a tsaka go lele ele e ntse ga tse o batla go ichitsa go le ha sa o thata o batla 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I feel that check How much money are they? Because kaosane motho tlo sa mo siela tshelata ga ha tlo understand but lo tse you need to o leboge modimo le ka your body that you are here moving because when I lo tse di tere ka tsira di fitlhela so sometimes you tell if you understand this ke rata go consider whatever that is just whatever that is true whatever that is noble think about those things. They bring peace in your life. They make you to understand. They bring even wisdom, maturity. Because how when you are mature, you can see that everything, Do you do that because you do that because somebody can help you? Do you do that because somebody can help you? If you have a company,

the strength and the demon you throw in the spirit. Whatever we're not capable of, we cannot. To help, but you cannot. Look at my little sister, example. Baby. David, come on. I felt that I'm going to be able to. So, Mosadu a felt a little pregnant. Who's on my all means of Muna Ade? I follow up. I told Mosadu a hurry. Muna Kabakala, you are so dedicated. And I accept for it. Nike, I'm kicking. I said, I need to give a rang at Lalich. I want to say, I want to say, I want to say, I want to say, I want to say, I want to say, I want to say, I want to say, I want to say, I want to say, I want to say, I want to say, I want to say, I want to say, I want to say, I want to say, I want to say, I want to say, I want to say, I want to say, I want to say, I want to say, I want to say, I want to say, I want to say, I want to say, I want to say, I want to say, I want to say, I want to say, I want to say, I want to say, I want to say, I want to say, I want to say, I want to say, I want to say, I want to say, I want to say, I want to say, I want to say, I want to say, I want to say, I want to say, I want to say, I want to say, I want to say, I want to say, I want to say, I want to say, I want to say, I want to say, I want to say, I want to say, I want to say, I want to say, I want to say, I want to say, I want to say, I want to say, I want to say, I want to say, I want to say, I want to say, I want to say, I want to say, I want to say, I want to say, I want to say, I want to say, I want to say, I want to say, I want to say, I want to say, I want to say, I want to say

someone. Gavagala for owners of something to change, to destroy someone. To honor their side, because the key, Naka, I can't tell them aside, for Namogata almost. Can I tell them aside, Nanta, Nanta, Nanta, Mare, sometimes when I do things, they really end up with a little juice. Then it's happening. You're a man of the road. You're a man of the road. You're a man of the road. You're a man of the road. You're a man of the road. You're a man of the road. You're a man of the road. Selfishness, for Rata, for Anna, the 7 o'clock, I believe.

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Unless somebody that you brought in your life. This is a babylere, ukutula. Honale other things, honano, whatever that was. Kajiko, go back to the wisdom of God. Honale, you know, when you are cooking in a pot, Kajoka in the middle, or start at the lap. Re buile re nagana gore o ikele o direla go go lokileng can't you talk to a wrong person o bona motho o tlang a le esme wa tsebane ke bua le somebody mo gagabeke ba tshwantse ba bua bo kgore o tlhokomele ba tswa to go ntwe ba tswa ke re when you know what le ba khamodi gona le batho bang sometimes they are not cool and they have been exposed o modimo ha ke tla o okay they will manifest. Because we cannot open the heart of someone. God can open the mind. Against a mutual abuse. Against a mutual because we cannot watch out.

father can come over. If you have the money to see them today, you have the door that is open. You have to come to my father and pull so that I can close the door. So that they didn't have anything I didn't care. Or Mudimo, Harry Bach or Rebe Mudimo, or Rebe, the leader. Whether you can be the leader in everything. The leaders of Santo or leader was probably a position held by the business door. Position is a little good deal. For this, I'll be it. But you never tell you was in a trading because then you started a couple leader and a girl as a protector. And a protector, I don't understand the animals that it can, then it can be dangerous, then it can be told that it can say, only the one nail. I'm a trainer to be a leader, to come and lead people. But I don't want to talk about it. The trainer is somewhere. So don't count what you're doing. What's going to give Lela somebody to give it? Hang out sometimes, okay? Maybe we're not a little challenge. We're going to go back to the world. I talk to me. We're going to be because of the people who are there. And we're going to help people who are there. I'm going to go, oh, because I'm going to treat it as if that person is nothing. Motho o lene mosebetsa o etsa mo respect mo ha ba bona le motho o le tsa kadi bona le ntate ha mo tsina e motho o tlhinyela ka tsa se no te pho ke ntate o na le lapa ke ntate o tla nna ka batla motho o batla o ma le le ke papa ha batla go dira pele o tla di khosa batla go tsiwa o tla di khosa abatla go bula

Modimo ha khathale in our failures and fill the gap. Modimo ha khathale this one kire as you I just want to say a jump again. Momo ga go 360 and radio. Your precise local government connection. Where we are in educating, informing and entertaining. Mona retshwere sheba a sheba your life. 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So pa bontsha go to God whether you are poor, you are rich, o yanya you are the same. 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

0: your destination. 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Focus on today. Build yourself. 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If wena
1: in your relationship to be naked in rush hour traffic, because what if no one's moving?
0: Or in a relationship
1: except the guy behind you was naked, you can submit your claim on the spot in seconds and be sorted in record time. Get a quote now.
0: We are better than other people. 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We don't have to be able to talk about it. We don't have to talk about it. 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

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Can I do it?

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I tell a movie. Would you never ask him about a little of one? Was building that relationship for the oneness of Askabas on a fever, a lily, a leader. 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

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I would love this team. This team and Anna God. Because of Obone, we didn't get up Obone from the area had to put him number one. After how, when he woke up, put him up Obone was like, this is the power of my God. I wanted the beauty of the woman. And we didn't have enough of Wena, we never leave the Anna God. Talk to him in a movie. And we didn't call him. Una leva. I'm going to go to the house. I'm going to go to the house. I'm going to go to the house. I'm going to go to the house. I'm going to go to the house. I'm going to go to the house. I'm going to go to the house. I'm going to go to the house. I'm going to go to the house. I'm going to go to the house. I'm going to go to the house. I'm going to go to the house. I'm going to go to the house. I'm going to go to the house. I'm going to go to the house. I'm going to go to the house. I'm going to go to the house. I'm going to go to the house. I'm going to go to the house. I'm going to go to the house. I'm going to go to the house. I'm going to go to the house. I'm going to go to the house. I'm going to go to the house. I'm going to go to the house. I'm going to go to the house. I'm going to go to the house. I'm going to go to the house. I'm going to go to the house. I'm going to go to the house. I'm going to go to the house. I'm going to go to the house. I'm going to go to the house. I'm going to go to the house. I'm going to go to the house. I'm going to go to the house. I'm going to go to the house. I'm going to go to the house. I'm going

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0: take a position. 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What you can't even imagine about God. Can't do it now. What's on the other side of it? Go and do business. How can you start your focus and pen sink? You can prosper more business. Go and do what you can't even imagine about God. Go and do what you can't even imagine about God. Don't start business because you want to compete with somebody. Don't start something because of it. I got to come to mind. And I think you know the same thing. You know the same thing. Have a good heart. You don't want to have love. You don't want to move more things. You will be awesome. So sitting out, reading this kapakala, the selflessness
1: of
0: the world. Let's just rehabilitate in a little. Modimo,
1: is that you?
0: What I feel like a say hot quality. Modimo, one of you, yahaw. Modimo, one of the rato. Modimo, one of you, hola ha ha. Oh, Modimo, hata, you can't feel your pain. That's a little hot. You should be here. One of you, and the baby. You are so special in everything that you do. Do it correctly. Do it rightly. Mo pele ga modimo. Mo modimo o kgetile a re bopa mo setshwanong sa gagwe.
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0: Now, come on, let's go. parents ba go support ga sina nix ba ga tente ba sina nix because mo tlo go mo go na le Overflow, whatever the cup will run through.

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You want to belong somewhere, what is that? You want to feel somewhere where you don't feel. Not have a pretty sound. There are somebody, people, go and read them. Hey, I told you, allow God to tell you, allow the Holy Spirit to enter in your life, allow Jesus to happen. I will let him. I'm going to go to the hospital. I'm going to go to the hospital. I'm going to go to the hospital. I'm going to go to the hospital. I'm going to go to the hospital. I'm going to go to the hospital. I'm going to go to the hospital. I'm going to go to the hospital. I'm going to go to the hospital. I'm going to go to the hospital. I'm going to go to the hospital. I'm going to go to the hospital. I'm going to go to the hospital. I'm going to go to the hospital. I'm going to go to the hospital. I'm going to go to the hospital. I'm going to go to the hospital. I'm going to go to the hospital. I'm going to go to the hospital. I'm going to go to the hospital. I'm going to go to the hospital. I'm going to go to the hospital. I'm going to go to the hospital. I'm going to go to the hospital. I'm going to go to the hospital. I'm going to go to the hospital. I'm going to go to the hospital. I'm going to go to the hospital. I'm going to go to the hospital. I'm going to go to the hospital. I'm going to go to the hospital. I'm going to go to the hospital.

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The Radola and the family. 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

0: amodimo rona re tse ka a re tse hantle amodimo rona are a iponagatse eh a tsoma mele pina ya ntokozo zulu ba tla re mamele pina ya ntokozo gore let's just allow God to revive our spirit. 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
2: 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But Zero loves connecting your everyday finances in one place. 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

0: 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We just exalt him. 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We need that courage. We need the strength. We need that power. We need that love. Gore modimo a restore se the enemy o mo buletseng. Sometimes we must not shift the blame. Re nke somebody re batla blame. Rona ke the we are the cause of our failures. Because gona le motho re mo buletseng. Gona le se re se dirileng gore the enemy a tsene. Modimo re file botlhale. Go and ask again that wisdom. Rona modimo o batla re tshwanelene modimo ha itsheba o batla o bona yene in us this modimo he wants to stay he wants a house where he can rest he wants your body to use it he wants to come he wants you when obe a vessel he wants you to be an instrument yena a tla a operate let's go ke kopa yeah ke ra ke tlo tsena but let me just read this ne Mona, ke batla re bale ka the scripture sa Hebrews chapter 4 verse 12. Ere, for the word of God is quick, is powerful, is sharper than any two-edged sword. Through the word, we come to know God's character, his values, and his pattern, his promises. So hare bale fela lentswe lena a letle. They cannot go out to recognize the voice of God, because are baka they know my voice. 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In the beginning, there was a word. The word was with God. The word was God himself. How would you are let be light? Then they start to happen. Mo hakala umono kona lili fifi. 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How let be boundaries? 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Impa meti akala a separated. Only by the voice of God. is still the same God. Modimo who has created us, gore ebe rona the ruler. Modimo wants us to rule like him. O batla go tshusa mar, know your position. Know where you supposed to rule. Le mo tshwantse o sa. 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Mo no, mo tshwantse o tshware le mo sa tshwana o tshware. Sometimes ha se se re fitile di position, re nagana we are better. Ha se re fitile di position, we lose focus. We need the word. Le lentswe lena that is powerful. Through your word, we come to know God's character, his values, his pattern, his promises. The more you become rooted, the more you clearly recognize the voice of God. In other forms. Standard Bank. All the enemy comes and steal. Say what happens in the sun. Our head is our head. We mustn't allow the enemy to come and change us. Are you doing the Modimo? Ipona hearts. Are you doing the Modimo? Arene. Are you doing the Modimo? Abuse. Are you doing the Modimo? Ipona hearts. A lentswe lena le a phedisa. Modimo ona o lerato wa makatsa. Modimo ona o lerato wa phedisa. Le ka jeko ntse le yene. 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Le ka jeko people of Morafing. People all over. All the listeners ya Morafing 360 radio. Your precise local global connection. Where we are educating. We are informing and entertaining. Itsele lentswe ka Jeko. Itsele matla a Jehova. Lentswe lena so you can able to recognize se Modimo a batla go se dire ka bophelo. Gona le se Modimo a go tliseditseng sone. Go to the master. 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O mo botse go God o a reng. 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Modimo tla go tlisetsa batho that will recognize. 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Itswela Modimo creates the foundation and the filter. 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Modimo wa tla a go teach a go tsene mo classing, a go rute, a go bolele se o se batlang. 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Mare nna o kere ke bua fela e Modimo ona wa phedisa Modimo o teng mare a le mo ke sa motshepe. 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Mare Modimo, ke batla o bone gore you are not somebody. You are not anybody that is useless, o sena boleng. Itshwarele ka Jesu, wa tholagala. Itshwarele ka ene, wa busa. Itshwarele ka ene. 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Already God knew who utona ing. Already God knew your position. Already knew God knew bana ba go batlo nante ba ikai. 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Don't wait for other people. When I would clean, I was coming in about because they're gonna disturb you. If you clean and a lava twaka kala, barre bako discourage, kopa mudim of them disable or quale. Adi quale, your focus in this needs to be Christ. Allow God. Even I intervene. I take a tanke position in your life. Allow God. Ake go tsebile before how we mona ke Jeremiah, but Bible e re go Timothy, gore first Timothy chapter 3, all the scriptures are God's breath. The minute when you read more, because our God is a spirit, that you start to inhale that spirit, it enters you and allow God to bring that aroma, that aroma we feel it. Oh modimo, I want to know more. I want to be a better person. I need you. I need you to, I need your strength and your courage. Come to me. 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Modimo wa rona, he will never fail you. And he will never leave you nor forsake you. A re go tsebile. 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A go yetsa to be more holy, more special. 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She's not an ordinary person because ele modimo a le busy a builder a go aga. Modimo na o le rato wa makatsa. 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Are before you were born, I set you apart. I appointed you as a prophet to the nation. There's something emodima go biletse nyone. We cannot be a prophet or maybe ka ska na muruti ona. You are a doctor, you are a teacher, you are a lawyer, but go and excel. Position emodima go file nyone, go and excel, love it. 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Ibone ile something emodima go biletse to come and serve people. It's like David, he started being a shepherd to lead the sheep. Mari, how bala koko old testament ere morena Jesu o tshwana le nku le kwana. 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We can lay his life for you. Only Jesus, he's the only one who died so that we can have an eternal life. He died so that modimo a khone go tla a lentswelena. He died gore lentswele ha letsena letse something little se papang in your life. He died so that go bona le bogolo bagare. He died so that modimo a iponagatse in your life. behind somebody. Eh akumamele verse 6 ere Allah sovereign God. I said, I do not verse 6 Allah sovereign Lord. I said, I do not know how to speak. I am too young. Mona ke Jeremiah. Oblela modimo gore yena o mnyane. And he doesn't know how to speak. Modimo mo creatile. 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Ma a utlo ana le go fufega. When they speak bad about God, they are mocking his God. A utlo gona le something se tswang ka mogare. Something khantine se aga some. 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gona any obstacle that can stand if I allow God to manifest in my life if I allow God to rule my heart if I allow God to give me the strength if I go with God ha gona next quality is nothing. 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I stand who mudimu halite. 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I know that my Redeemer lives and he will never leave. He will never leave my life. Ari, go verse 8. Ari, do not be afraid of them, for I am with you and will rescue you, declares the Lord. Then verse 9, Ari, then the Lord reached out his hand out of and touched my mouth and said to me, Mona modimo ha bui fela. Ha mo fela di instruction. 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Mo mleletse a mo khothatsa go o ska sheba the stature. 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Bona se o leng sone. 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Se o tlo se dira Shebanna, Utranna, allow me Nagotaka Lotsoho, allow me to train you, allow me to mold you, allow me to clothe you with my internal glory. Then the Lord, verse 9, the Lord reached out his hand and touched my mouth and said, I have put my words in you. Isa ke ritse mona ha ke ba le ntswela modimo when you are rooted in the word of God ne it makes you to recognize ne to recognize the voice of God in other forms modimo gona ha re tlogele fela and you start ya go ruta le the character of God his values, the patterns are high, his promises, so you will understand. Because what? Otsale ntswela gagwe o le tsenya mo Jeremiah mo khothaditse are you not a youth nna ke go tshwere I consecrated you, I set you apart, wena you are my vessel e ke tlo go berekisang, you are my instrument e ke tlo dirang ka wena. When I utoya, kore iziking how to amakoka lekai. Fear is no longer your portion. Kitofa the strength. Linzule halitsena is gonna be me who's operate through you. A prophet, you cannot be a prophet. You cannot be somebody who talks about the voice of God, or you allow God to obey the voice. Yeah, hi. And o sa iphi nako ya go bua le ene o sa iphi nako ya go rapela o sa iphi nako ya go mutlwa sometimes we say ding when you pray re batla go tlwa modimo araba when you start to be rooted in God so you allow the God the spirit of God to move in you and modimo a align your path where there is a way to come on a little pamper modimo a qala a flatten the road for you but o ka khona if you allow that God modimo at least that flavor at the enemy at leng a ibutswa mo go ngwana kwana o putse monyako to allow God to come and open the door to allow God and speak through you I put my words in your mouth. I'll go verse 10, Iri. 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
1: 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Go verse 11, Eri, the word of Lord came to me. What do you see, Jeremiah? Then Jeremiah wa araba, I see the branch of an almond tree, I replied. Verse 12, Eri, the Lord said to me, you must see correctly, for I am watching to see my word is fulfilled. Verse 13, Eri, the word of God came to me again. What do you see? I said, I see a pot that is building, is boiling, and I said, is tightening towards us from the Akifelemo verse 12. Ere lentulena, mona modimu feel assurance of lentulena. Gonna oversight, go feel authority over the kingdom and the nation. Utlo bua, things they will listen to you, because lentulena letsama lwena. Halisuti, modimo ha mo dumela in your life ha go tlogele ha wena o robetse yena o tsogile 24/7 he will protect you, he will be your security. Lentswelena ha letle fela le fa assurance e ba your security in everything that you do. La go khalemela, la go aga, la o itseng la go khalema modimo go correcta anyhow is up to you to listen itukise mo sinya moteng wa tla go correcta is up to you. Do you listen God? Is up to you or ana o batla modimo a bereke e seng ka tsela ya gago. 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Or feel to oversight the kingdom, the authority over the nation and the kingdoms. Or tsamalena Jeremiah, tsamalena o bona you are not young. 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Holy Spirit, the Spirit of truth. When he comes he speak only the truth. When he comes he guides us to the right path. When he comes he even intercede, Romans 8, on your behalf. When he comes He directs your path. When he comes, a hofe the understanding. When he comes, a hofe the wisdom. When he comes, how we feel like anyhow. Oh, molder. We need that wisdom of God. Hore, we use the boneba fella. Udima mobella hore, go and do my will. Go and exercise my power. But katsile e right. Go verse 11, ere, the word of the Lord came to me. What do you see? Jeremiah, I see the branch of an almond tree, I replied. The Lord said, you have seen correctly, for I am watching to see that my word is fulfilled. Or quoted in ere, my word is being performed. Halifi fela lintule. Are ubona e. O amlelori, I see a tree of an almond. Engore, I'm alive and active. So Mudimu Obatare Remopamis. 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Ah, but we need to allow the Spirit of God to come and fill us with his fullness. Ha modimo a le teng. 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I was not anything that comes and shake you, because whatever as long fella mudimu hakaskan kuchela, ha mudimu asio na my life is doomed. 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That is more than you lose elephants. How much you as a man owner? How can you go to anything that shakes you? A slum fella, all the mobile in the presence of God. How can you go to her? Repopa Mudimu Aripona Hate, Arene, Apahami. What a Mudimona happily in the little Gachiko. Ramorata, because all ratty before everything. One of the ratale, the ratale can, Lalitisanga, ka Jeremiah. I'm of the love of Saba Lego is a lot of fats because Nike was a look of fats. Sometimes and I love you, I love you, I love you, I love you, I love you, I love you, I love you, I love you, I love you, I love you, there's never a late, there's not a late. In the minute when you hear the voice of God, just do it. Jeremiah, I'm not going to be a person, I'm not going to be a person. I can't ask for the people. Take it and examine it. What do you see? who have loved sin and honored truth. What are your sins for me? Because I'm not allowed to pay for my way. I can't feel all the feelings to me. But you cannot protect. Get up with the release. Little later, you are not me alone. It's a little perform. Because now I'm the jealous one. Would you want jealous again to laugh? Self and son is going to protect you. And you never allow the enemy to come and speak. You need just to obey and listen to God. Obey and do the will of God. And obey and listen to the commands of God.

0: 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Foundation Galactic Frontier starts quiet. Just one ship, one crew, one messy frontier plan.
1: 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Thank you, Nkulunkulu, thank you, Samantha. We are still tuning.
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1: So, Monaga,
0: every town turns into another decision. And the
1: sector claim resources will be pushed deeper and deeper. You are so special. What's that about you? I want to be able to do it. So, this is why Banani was a boy. What can I do? The filter is never close. I can't do the camouflage. I can't do the camouflage. There's a book called The Testament. We are painting to the things to come. He's why it talks about the feeder, the branch. The moment when I just echo Samantha, Mololoko la da feeder. Que ne le prose de ritule qui m'a dit mon casse le lit. Voilà, Jésus, c'est Mololoko la da feeder. Ao cantar de horror, a tu barulho. Your concern is what God is doing or God is saying about your life. But let's just listen to this song. Yeah, yeah, to also. We pray for more. We need modimo arefe the strength in everything that you do. Hare al watch over. To make sure that I perform my ways. Allow God to perform His way through you, in you.

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Ένα ερώτημα, τίποτα άλλο. 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With the king, Camo Dumisa, Camo Hua, with the king Camo Leboha, Camo Hua, keep himself so la hare, get as not like you, Jehovah. You are so great. God Almighty, smack at Yahweh. Oh, Papa, self-dinga, my mother, self-dinga, self-dinga, so man, self-dinga, self-dinga. We need that love. Oh, we make a call, so that you can able to move the way we're not about to get, so that you can able to be rooted in your way. We need that voice, that voice, so we kiss it. But Jeremiah, Lintzulo, Elinia, Jehovah, Lintzulo, Elena, Morena, Jesus, Morena, there's always sweating the bee, who remind my aunt to Mela, a whole lot of people who are in Celia, the Cacheco, Atonahala, the Cacheco, Akahala, Lintzulo, Likilon. You can make a show and perform over again in tree. Johnny Children Genesis is for Johnny Kennelin tree. I'll make sure you're never disappointed. How work at Jehovah, even if you don't know how to say it, just raise your voice and raise your hands. Oh, Mudim, I don't know. Let your will be done. Only your will, master your will. I'm with him, I'm on a hat. I'll let the rain and the through you. I'll fill you. Where you are lacking, God will come and fill that cup. He'll fill. Where there's a gap, where you have opened the door, or stop to blame other people. Start and allow God to come and build something. I'm with you at least, I'll focus. I'm with you at least, so that they post. Positive must come to you. When he's consecrated your life. He set you apart. You are somebody. Don't allow somebody to value like you are nothing. But God is busy dealing with you. God is due. He's busy making something out of you. Allow God to move you. Allow God to walk with you. Allow God the Holy Spirit to direct you. Allow God and take you to the place of transcendence. Allow God to give you a position. Do you allow Him? Do you believe now? Whatever would move out to Lahan, Nikadu Kamosa, wherever you are, Bua, Kala, Pala in trouble, Mundu Wellen, Umla Mudimunakasinze, Mudimuatseva. But he wants to build a relationship with you. Start to stop to speak to your master. Allow Mudim, I'll choose as our topic, more our show healing spiritual reflection. Let's build each other. Allow God to build you. Allow to lay your heart. Let you reflect God wherever you go. Try pill the wisdom of your pill. Go to Sabamudim. Reflect God where you go. It's like a Tafita, Una Luzawana, Kapakala, Kohala. Kore, being a leader under everything. 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
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It's only God can make that seed to grow. E tswe e pune. 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Gore ke seed ya mofuta mang, God can make it to grow. Seed e ke letswe la gage, ke ena a le godisang if mo allow-a.

modimo tla le protecta modimo tla le agela ka mollo. Oh Jesus, you are not alone. You are not alone, people of Morafi. Just see Mudimu wherever you are. You are not a youth. Allow God to mold you. Allow the Spirit of God to come and dwell in you. Little lena lena le maka. How can you tell what is happening in South Africa or throughout the world? Just see God. Allow God to move you. Allow the Spirit of God to walk with you. Let me just pray before I leave. Papa, can you be so Jesus? You have promised us more Jeremiah, or you'll watch over to perform your word, or feel authority to oversee the kingdom and nation. Alinzulena, lerefe mata, lerefe the strength, lerefe the hope. Moses renyame moting. Rahabela, let the Holy Spirit come and revive our spirit, our soul. Oh, mudimakala kholeboga, re phamisa bogolo ba gao, re le ka tsheko mudimakala gato. 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We love you and we glorify you. We exalt your name. Let the name that is above every other name, lebitso la morena Jesu, le tsene le age, le tsetsela mo dipelong tsa rona, a ke le fitlhe to our thought, to our mind, le fitlhe le pule, le tsule ga le kgakale, le mo mogopolong wa gago, le mo pelong ya gago. Speak it, speak life, release life, release life. Modimo teng o tla le boloka, o tla le protecta. People of Morafing, nako ya ka e shapile, nako ya ka e fedile. God love you, God loves you all, God bless you, God richly bless you, wherever you are, whatever you're gonna do. God, allow God to be first in your life. Go more trially, more the flavor e fedile mo teng. Allow God to bring that flavor. Mo lenyalong la gago, relationship with your family, bring that flavor again. 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Tsamaya o lo lokisa. 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Mo o bonang ka mo re sa alele mo teng, allow Modimo a tle a go tlatse ka lentswe la gago. You feel that place, that gap. A letle. Ke a go leboga. See you again. E bona, God loves you. You are not a youth to God, you are somebody else. Modimo Antla, Aho consecrated, Aho aligned to the right path, to the right position, to the right place. Let God, the word of God, locate you wherever you are. Alibelisa Tilde Monadi, as the Tonaga Yanghunanu, Kia Prada Swazi, Le Uta. 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It's never too late to accept God. It's never too late to fix your life. It's never too late to change your life. It's never too late. Whatever the Bible will ever fulfill my bitch, but you can able to change your name. I love you. See you again next week, Sunday, people of

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2: 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Less than 30 seconds.
3: Wow.
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Kitties Fun Day, nurturing smiles, building communities.

We are Metro FM, and this is where you want to be. Hey, hey, hey, hey, hey, hey, hey. We welcome all of you to this musical extravaganza. We are so, so, so happy you are here. I see all our friends in music are in the house, so it's not a day for speeches. We don't make speeches here. We play the music. But I thought for a moment we should pause and say hi to you and exchange pleasantries and inquire after each other's well-being and to find out how we all are. And that now that we have the formalities out of the way, we can get on with the show. Metro FM brings you a lot of love. It's a lot of love. We're feeling all lovey-dovey and want to do this lovey-dovey thing with you. And so we're very happy that you could join us. So on behalf of all my friends in music, I thank you, and I thank you, and I thank you, and we thank you, and we thank you, and we thank you. Thank you very much for affording us the opportunity to spend time with you. This is a good start, you know. We kick off the year on a high note. It can only go up that way. So the amount of love, you can say that again. I can feel that. I really, really can feel that. So Metro FM brings you a lot of love, and thank you for receiving the love. And we're also getting a lot of love from you. So you are welcome. We're in this together. Let's enjoy the music. After all, this is Metro FM, and this is where you want to be.

today. I was happy as a lark, but now I go for walks, to the movies, maybe to the park. I have a seat on the same old bench to watch the children play. You know, tomorrow is their future, but for me, just another day. They all gather around me. They seem to know my name. We laugh, tell a few jokes, but it still doesn't ease my pain. I know I can't hide from a memory, though day after day I've tried. I keep saying, she'll be back, but today, again.

0: I'm sure you must be asking yourself how come he's behaving himself today. You are, right? It's very easy. My bosses are here. So I have to put my best foot forward. You know, contracts at Metro FM are negotiated around March, around the time. So the powers that be, they are in the house. So I have to make sure that I behave. So my bosses are here. The business manager, Ms. Kinan Tlengetwa, is here. The program manager, Mr. Figelepi, is here. And a lot of people who are in the back office are here.
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Pleasure is in a lot of things, you know. 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You know, when I was tired of blaming the record company, I'm being honest, that's why we're here. I was like, you know what? If I say it, it'll happen. Because the power of good and bad, life and death, whatever, lies in my tongue. I was like, okay, if I say it, that, you know what? I know I can do this. I can turn things around, and why not? You know what I mean? I'll say it. I thought, let me put it to the test. And I was like, I'm so

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0: 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But I can't win for losing.

0: This is Groove On with Sylvia. Now your radio is really turned on. Somebody, call me. Come on. I'm waiting for you. Ah, see my switchboard lighting up. I like that. Caller, you're on the air.
1: Hi, this is GL. Sylvia, I just love your show.
0: GL, what can I do for you tonight?
1: Well, I'm a songwriter. I've had a couple of hits. Got a couple of nice cars, pretty nice house.
0: Sounds like you got everything, Gio.
1: You know, it might sound like that, but I'd do anything for love.

Thank you. This song is dedicated to my lover, who's here tonight, who I love very much. And this song is all about sharing. It goes like this.

This is the only time in the show that I, can I have some water, please? I get to talk to you. Even though I can't see you all, I know a lot of y'all out there, y'all. Y'all are my friends. I can't see you all, but who's over here I know? Shine the light over here on these folks so I see if there's anybody I know over here. Shine the light on the folks, honey. I want to see if there's any of my friends over here, child. They can see me. I want to see them. The lights, dear. Somebody, I know there's 3 or 4 or 5 of y'all up there. One of you can shine the spotlight on this side of the room, can't you? Thank you so very much.